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Dear Harold, thank you for your reception report. And thank you for listening to I Love Italy. As per your request, I'll play for you a song in Italian, a track from our group The Colors, an Italian music band formed in Milan in 2009. Currently, their single Italo Disco is highly appreciated in Europe, especially in Austria, Germany, England, etc. The song pays tribute to the Italo Disco music that was popular in the 80s in Europe. Thanks again, Harold, for you and all the listeners, The Colors with Italo Disco. 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

Dear Harold, thank you for your reception report. And thank you for listening to I Love Italy. As per your request, I'll play for you a song in Italian, a track from our group The Colors, an Italian music band formed in Milan in 2009. Currently, their single Italo Disco is highly appreciated in Europe, especially in Austria, Germany, England, etc. The song pays tribute to the Italo Disco music that was popular in the 80s in Europe. Thanks again, Harold, for you and all the listeners, The Colors with Italo Disco. 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

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We thank all the friends who have sent us their friendly reception reports. I've replied to everyone, and soon you'll receive your QSL card. 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However, I invite you to visit the website wrmi.net for the general schedule of our program, which is hosted by myself, Andy Mangiarotti. The program is focused on 15 minutes of transmission in Italian and is a spoken talk show where we analyze the main news events, culture, and society, both current and past. It's generally a talk-only show, but occasionally we may also have a song on air. In our radio lounge, we also talk about cinema, theater, music, all strictly in Italian style. The transmission is kindly hosted on WRMI Radio Miami International, a historic shortwave radio, listenable worldwide thanks to its powerful transmitters and antennas located in Okeechobee, Florida, USA. And now, what do you say? Let's start by greeting the friends who have written to us and sent us reception reports. We greet Gabriel Gomez, who wrote us an email at our address, andreaimangiarotti.org. Gabriel Gomez has been a radio amateur since 1984 with the call sign CXYZZ1 and since 1988 with the call sign CX7BI. He linked me to the website dedicated to professional radio amateurs in Uruguay, https://www.qrz.com/dbcx7bi. He also manages a DX blog dedicated to the world of radio amateurs and international radio listening, reachable at this address. https://GabrielGomezDXista/blogspot.com. He writes, I would like to confirm that I have indeed listened to your station, I Love Italy, on the frequency 15770 kHz via WRMI. The listening time is expressed in UTC from 2045 to 21 Mara. The listening date is February 10, 2024. The listening location is Montevideo, Uruguay, for a SIMPO of 43343. I would appreciate it if you could send me representative material from the station, which will be greatly appreciated in my station and in my radio club. Gabriel Gomez, Montevideo, Uruguay. Thank you to Gabriel Gomez for writing to us. And soon, dear Gabriel Gomez, I will send you some I Love Italy gadgets. Thanks again for writing to us. Queridas oyentes, están escuchando los programas en italiano de WRMI, Radio Miami International. En el aire, Andy Mangiarotti. Para contactar con la redacción italiana, visiten los sitios web voiceofitaly.it, andreamangiarotti.com o .wrmi.net. Disfruten con I Love Italy, La Voz de Italia, el programa que habla italiano en el mundo. And now, a dive into the past, dear listeners. Today, I'll tell you the story of an icon from the 80s in Milan, the legendary fast food joint, Burgi. Founded in 1981 in Piazza San Babila, Burgi became a symbol of an era, that of Milan's aperitivo culture, of the paninari and youthful consumerism. Imagine neon lights, vibrant colors, and the inviting aroma of hamburgers mixing with the air of a booming Milanese economy. Burgi was more than just a place to eat. It was a meeting point, a status symbol for the youth of the time, the paninari. These stylish kids, with their Moncler jackets and Timberland boots, would rendezvous at Burgi to enjoy the famous King Bacon and show off the latest trends. But it doesn't end there. The paninari weren't just a fashion statement, but also a certain lifestyle. With their coded language and obsession for brands, they left an indelible mark on Italian culture. And Burgi? It was their headquarters, the place where all of this came to life. It was the so-called Milan to drink, where people looked up to the United States as a cult place and dreamed of America in Italy. And if we couldn't go to the States, we imported things from their culture, like cinema, TV, art, fashion, sports, and, as in this case, food. Unfortunately, like all good stories, even Burgi's had an epilogue. In 1996, the chain was acquired by McDonald's, marking the end of an era.
But the memory of Burghi and the Paninari lives on in the hearts of those who lived through those unforgettable years. The same sandwich, Crispy McBacon, was born from the ashes of the famous King Bacon sandwich launched by Burghi, and the American giant also acquired the rights to the King Bacon, changing the brand to Crispy McBeacon, but keeping the Italian recipe. Burghi was and will always be the symbol of our fast food chain. 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On the microphone, Andy Mangiarotti. 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Let's go back to the present day. We have some musical news to share with you. Katja T., a renowned singer-songwriter from Vaasa, Finland, has just written, produced, and released a new song titled Ice Cream. Katja T. has studied classical singing with renowned opera and pop singers, but not only that, she also achieved second place in the X Factor UK. She plays the violin and has written over 200 songs for other singers worldwide. Her previous singles, including Crazy Ride 2023, Purple Pain, Blue Summer Car, Life is a Game 2022, Il y a du Vent, Not My Type, My La La La, Steal My Soul 2021, and a duet with Dino Calivas, Love is Burning 2023, have received significant airplay, including on the renowned Swedish network Sveriges Radio, and have been broadcasted on many other radio stations, programs, and charts in over 30 different countries. Katja T. has reached top positions in many playlists and in charts of the most popular songs on various radios. Her new single, Ice Cream, is a pop song with influences and flavors of K-pop. She hopes that her music brings comfort, humor, romantic dreams, and summer tastes to her listeners. Her song is a tribute to ice cream, which saves us in many situations. To contact singer Katja T. and producer Katja Tanskanen, Katja T., you can visit her website, hittips, katjatanskanenwordpress.com. Now we have come to the end for today. I take this opportunity to thank Jeff White, editor of WRMI Radio Miami International, for allowing me to be on air on Radio Miami with my 15 minutes in Italian on shortwave. 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

Dear Harold, thank you for your reception report. And thank you for listening to I Love Italy. As per your request, I'll play for you a song in Italian, a track from our group The Colors, an Italian music band formed in Milan in 2009. Currently, their single Italo Disco is highly appreciated in Europe, especially in Austria, Germany, England, etc. The song pays tribute to the Italo Disco music that was popular in the 80s in Europe. Thanks again, Harold, for you and all the listeners, The Colors with Italo Disco. You are listening to I Love Italy with Anna.

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